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With fantasies real as it seems, don't make me angry, I'll dissolve. Back to where my will revolve. All my power super strong, let me get it all night long. 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
1: 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Радио. Радио. Vega Plus. Незабравимите хитове.
2: Downtown New York City, baby. We're coming live and direct from CRS One Studios. It's another Stayin' Alive thing.

Notice a half step, but yours is a full climb. You're making me dizzy, pumping the junk into my mind. Notice a half step, but yours is a full climb. You're making me dizzy, pumping the junk into my mind. Notice a half step, but yours is a full climb. 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Notice a half step, but yours is a full climb. You're making me.

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1: 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We regulate any stealing of his property. We're damn good too. 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

Припомни си хитовете от миналото. На 91.9 Радио БГ Плюс. Незабравимите хитове. Hello, this is Radio G. And I'm about to play some hits for all you fellows and ladies and gentlemen out there. Now who was my next caller? Yeah.

Oh yeah, let me hear you sing it. Everybody in the place, put those hands in the air. Yeah, check it out one time. 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Getting biz, come on.